0: I got an idea.
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1: From the Sky News Centre at 7. FIFA will not proceed with controversial plans to sell off a stake in the World Cup to private investors. Several football confederations strongly oppose the idea, with UEFA and Europe threatening to boycott future competitions. David Bernstein, a former chairman at the FA, believes Gianni Infantino's been seduced by power and the Trump administration. He believes it's time for FIFA's president to go.
2: I think Infantino has got completely carried away by being close to Trump and all the glories of the American presidency. And it's, you know, it's easy to get seduced by that. But I think we need people who don't get seduced by those things and can maintain a degree of independence.
1: At least 9 people have been killed in an overnight Russian missile and drone attack on the Ukrainian capital, Kyiv. More than 20 others were hurt as strikes damaged homes across the city and sparked fires. Greater Manchester has a new mayor. Labour's Bev Craik secured a comfortable victory against Reform during the second round of voting. The Greens came third, with the Conservatives pushed into fifth place by the right-wing party Restore Britain. Ms Craik's vowed to represent the region's 3.3 million residents and build on Andy Burnham's legacy.
3: I'm really pleased and really humbled by the people of Greater Manchester putting their trust in what we're trying to achieve here. You know, and the hard work starts on Monday when I get into work and roll up my sleeves.
1: There'll be armed officers at the UK's largest Pride Festival this weekend in Brighton. It's just a week since one person was killed in a van and knife attack near LGBTQ plus celebrations in Berlin. New legal provisions to protect domestic abuse victims are coming into force in Scotland. It will give some the right to remain in their home where it's their wish and it's safe to do so. And Georgia Hunter-Bell has won Commonwealth 800 metres gold for England, beating the world champion in Glasgow. She took victory at the Scotstoun Stadium. That's the latest.
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5: A dry and sunny morning. A little bit of fair weather clouds going to bubble up, though, this afternoon. Still plenty of warm, sunny spells for Shropshire, though. 24 Celsius is your tops, and a little chillier tonight, down to 7.
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teenage dirtbag, probably lying in bed, might get up at about 11. Hello, good morning, it's the weekend. Hey, if you can have a lie-in, I would as well, to be honest. 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

0: you know what happiness is, something like that. That's Pharrell. You all right? You're up and about this morning. Daz is up and about this morning.
1: Morning, Mr. Mark.
0: Morning.
1: And Sunshine Land. Daz the dinosaur checking in on this rather chilly Saturday morning dog walk.
0: Just a bit cold.
1: Out for a long dog walk this morning for part of my diabetes step challenge. Yes, I'm doing that 1 million steps again this year for diabetes.
0: Mm-hmm.
1: But today, I need to do 10,000 steps before 10 o'clock. It's a long old walk.
0: Mm.
1: Have a great day, Mr. Mark.
0: And yourself. Griff's up as well, walking the Jack Russell Terrorists. Nice picture for you. Thank you, Griff. Have a great day on the trucks. Just when-

0: Edwards. Mark Edwards. 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
1: I'll be Ella. All right. Ella Langley. Choosing Texas. 7:14 then. Hey, first of the month today. Pinch and a punch. First of the month. No returns to me. Thank you very much. 1st of August. Summer well and truly, well, starting to go a little bit downhill, I suppose, because, well, if it's June, July, August that are the summer months, we're into the last one. Make the most of the month. Do nothing else except get out there and enjoy it. Today, Tembury Show is on. Adam Henson from Countryfile is the big star of that. He's judging, well, it's a star, actually. He's judging from 9 a.m, where he'll be judging dairy and beef. The Young Handlers competition. So, and the show starts quite early, really. So there's a day in the gorgeous sunshine to get yourself over to Tembury Show for that. Also, Worcester Tribute Show is on at the racecourse today. There's a tribute acts there. Of course, that's a one-dayer. And if you're waking up this morning, putting the radio on and sizzling some bacon outside your tent, you're probably at App Fest. Maybe you got your tickets via Sunshine Savers. Well done you if you did. Those are the great deals over on Sunshine Savers. Go check them out at sunshineradio.co.uk. And obviously work is on site for Lakefest. Gates open Wednesday. I don't actually know what time the gates open, but I'll be there tomorrow. Got signs and things to put up, so I'll find out for you then and tell you Monday. All right, are you ready for the weekend? Tell us what you're doing over on the Sunshine Facebook page. Maybe if it's interesting, we might give you a cheeky shout-out later on after 8.
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Naturally, loads of livestock, plenty for the kids. Quad bike stunt show in the arena. Tickets, well, £15 for adults, £6 for kids. Go find out more if you fancy that one.

I dreamt about another girl in bed with you. You just laughed and smiled, denied the proof. We're fine till I think of a problem.

Cassidy and Brulia, wishing I was there at Sunshine. 7:26. So we made it to the weekend. It's also the 1st of August. Big celebration for Sam Fender. I'll just double check that, but I'm pretty sure, because I just read a headline, that he's still number one with Olivia Dean. Yes, Rein Me In is now officially the longest number one in UK chart history. Well done to them. Although if you're fed up of it, I'm sorry. What can I do?

0: That'll be Atomic Kitten then. The tide is high at 7:30. All the sport next at 7:30. Plus, also stick around because Prosper and George Clooney on the way and David Bowie.
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0: A dry and sunny morning, a little bit of fair weather clouds going to bubble up though this afternoon. Still plenty of warm sunny spells for Shropshire though. 24 Celsius is your tops and a little chillier tonight, down to 7.
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9: Gianni Infantino has scrapped controversial plans to sell off a stake in the World Cup to private investors. FIFA's president said it had become clear the project was too divisive. UEFA had threatened to boycott all future tournaments if the proposals went ahead. Confederations in America, the Caribbean and Asia had also rejected the idea. Meanwhile, former Football Association chairman David Bernstein believes Infantino has been seduced by power and the Trump administration. The embattled executive is now under huge pressure, with FIFA's own chief operating officer accusing him of deceiving staff. Prime Minister Andy Burnham said Infantino isn't the right man to lead football's global governing body, and Bernstein also thinks it's time for him to go.
10: I think Infantino has got completely carried away by being close to Trump and all the glories of the American presidency. And it's, you know, it's easy to get seduced by that. But I think we need people who don't get seduced by those things and can maintain a degree of independence.
9: And there was double delight for Trent Rockets in the 100 yesterday. The men have gone top of the table after a 6-wicket win at Manchester Super Giants. Meanwhile, the women have gone second after also beating the Super Giants, this time by 31 runs.
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0: 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It's 7:46. Don't forget to let us know what you're up to this weekend over on the Sunshine Facebook page. You can pop it up there under our Morning Gorgeous banner. And if you're doing something interesting, we'll let you know later on. Roads are fine. Saw a lot of people with caravans yesterday getting away for the weekend. And not sort of Friday afternoon after work. People had either bunked off sick or had booked the Friday off. They were off at 9 o'clock in the morning. So the weather, the great weather, continues, which is, well, I'm not going to complain about it, which is great at the moment. So expect another nice day. Temperature's not hideous. They're comfortably warm and pleasant. So enjoy it. Get out there today. But obviously, with the ground being very dry and tinder box in some places, avoid barbecues if you can. And if you are having one, get it nice and raised up.
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1: Personally, I prefer to eat them rather than squash them into the ground, but there you are. That's OMD at Sunshine Radio. Now, Savers. A lot of people asking me over the weekend about some of our fantastic deals on Savers. Mrs. Mark bought a couple of tickets for something at the weekend. So, listen, if you fancy it, all you've got to do is get over to sunshinesavers.co.uk. Currently, we have tickets now for Evesham Music Festival, organised by Social Eats. It's a one-dayer with tribute acts on Saturday the 15th of August. They've got tributes there to Queen, Arctic Monkeys, Harry Styles, Sam Fender, Pink Oasis and Harry Styles. Did I say Harry Styles twice? I did, didn't I? That's £11.12. £11.12 instead of £22. Also, today, the big first anniversary for the Landlords at the Castle Inn at Wigmore. They're celebrating. So get over there and enjoy the party. Plenty for the kids there as well. And you can have £25 worth of food for £12.50 if you fancy a nice country pub. Also, beef stock. We have restocked our beef stock tickets. So if you want to get over to that, we're doing a pair of Sunday tickets for £15.90 instead of £31.80. It's organised by the Beefy Boys. Not only will there be live barbecues, there'll also be great music, a whole great atmosphere there. Two of you in for £15.90, not to be sniffed at. That and Hereford Indie Food Festival, Matrix parties and axe throwing and indoor mini UV golf and pizzas, and why float an exotic zoo, and the Cheltenham Sevens even, and inflatable mega park, it's all there. Read my lips.

0: where I was somewhere earlier on this year. And I did something nice for somebody or whatever. And they said, oh, that's so kind. So, first thing that came out of my mouth was, it's nice to be nice. Right, Stella Lefty.
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0: And the news jingle is 10 seconds early for some unknown reason, slightly caught out there. But hey-ho, right, let's find out what's happening from the newsroom. Cue.
2: From the Sky News Centre at 8, FIFA has scrapped a plan to sell off stakes in the World Cup. It follows heavy criticism of the proposals. David Garrett has more.
3: Gianni Infantino admitted the private investment venture created divisions and was no longer in the interest of its objective and will not proceed. Said by FIFA colleagues to be the president's idea, he attended an event in Morocco yesterday. The Asian Confederation had joined North America and Europe in condemning the proposal. UEFA threatened a boycott. With the plan over before starting, eyes are on Infantino's next move, his future in doubt, and some saying he shouldn't continue.
2: Ukraine's president's calling for more air defences after a Russian missile and drone attack on the capital city, Kyiv. At least 9 people have been killed. We now know who's going to succeed Andy Burnham as Greater Manchester's mayor. Labour's Bev Craig fell just short of the 50% needed in the first round, but easily beat the Reform UK candidate after a second. A teenage rape victim says she felt sick when the perpetrator wasn't sent to prison. Lucy, not her real name, was 15 when she was sexually assaulted by a boy of the same age. He was convicted and sentenced to a community order despite being a young adult by then. Lucy hopes to meet Prime Minister Andy Burnham to discuss her case. Her words are voiced by an actor.
4: I'm always scared. What if I run into him? It is really upsetting to know that he's just gotten away with that, and I have to live with the repercussions of that.
2: The government insists custody is always an option and has praised Lucy's immense courage. Fire crews are scaling their operation down at Dunwich Heath in Suffolk, with fewer engines needed overnight. Fire breaks are helping bring the wildfire there under control. And in football, new Rangers manager Derek McInnes says he needs further signings to arrive at Ibrox quickly. They started their Scottish Premiership season with a 1-1 draw at Dundee United. That's the latest.
5: Are your child's vaccines up to date?
6: Come on then, Luke. Race to the ball pit. I bet you can't catch me.
7: OK then. I bet I'm faster than you.
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0: A dry and sunny morning. A little bit of fair weather. Clouds going to bubble up, though, this afternoon. Still plenty of warm, sunny spells for Shropshire, though. 24 Celsius is your tops and a little chillier tonight, down to

6 minutes past eight. Hello, how are you? There's the Supermen Lovers. It's Starlight, it's Mark. I'm back in the studio after yesterday being on the tour bus. And the Border Counties organised National Men's Autograss Championships, which are on today. The racing is on today. If you want to get down there, you can, of course. It's between Dilwyn. I said from a word yesterday. My brain keeps wanting to say Lionsaw, but that's a totally different road. Between Dilwyn and Monkland on the A44. You'll see the signs for it there. You can pop along £20 for adults. I forget what it is for kids, but if you wanted to camp over as well, fiver. You can take your caravan, your motorhome, stay there tonight for a fiver. Plus your entry, obviously, into the arena and all of that. So if you fancy that, racing today and tomorrow, that'll be a cracker. The year is 2036, and Sam Fender and Olivia Dean will still be number one. Yes, they have made it. They are now the longest number one in UK chart history. They'll still be there next week, probably, as well. It's a great song. We're a

It's Clean Bandit. Jess Glyn. Oh, I don't know. It's 10 past 8. Anyway, it's the weekend. And the sun continues to beam. I mean, even though it's not as hot as it has been, still need to put your suntan lotion on today, okay? Sunscreen. Right, Harry Styles, American Girls.

0: There's Hazza. Saturday morning, 14 past 8.
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0: Commonwealth Games are still on in Glasgow. Australia top of the medals table still, 55 golds. England second, right? England second with 17 golds. But look, Canada are coming up third with 17 golds. We're ahead of them on silvers. So we've got 34 silvers, they have 15. Scotland are fourth, 10 golds, 8 silvers. Then Nigeria, let's see where Wales are. Wales, ninth. It's not bad, is it? 6 golds, 6 silvers, and 12 bronze. So a total of 24 medals. So, yeah, well, that's all right. It's okay. Bottom of the table with any kind of medal at all, 33 Malta with a bronze. And then there are loads of other... Anyway, Commonwealth Games continues. My dad's been glued to it. TNT Sports are doing a multi-screen, so you've got 4 screens at once. He loves it. Can watch... I mean, my dad has always been an armchair sportsman. Ever since I was a little boy, it would be grandstand on a Saturday, starting at 12:15 and then till 5:15, he'd be there. Entire afternoon for sport. So, anyway, the fact that he can now watch 4 sports at once simultaneously, he's in heaven. Right then, here we are then for Saturday morning. Hope you're looking forward to a cracking weekend. Fit for life, if you want to get fit, you get sporty. It's coming to Ludlow Assembly Rooms. That's on Saturday the 15th. Andy from Andy Alley Fitness, Chloe from CGS Sports Therapy, and Chelsea from CM Wellness are all there. They'll do a deep dive into health, fitness, nutrition, injury prevention and pain management. So if you want to join in that day, then you can get your tickets, £10 from the Assembly Rooms website and their box office. And then everybody actually gets a goodie bag on the way out for Radnor Hills and the Ludlow Nut Company as well. So there you are, a day of fitness and self-healing. Meantime, a bit of out of your jammers, brush your teeth and dancing around the kitchen to another. We'll talk to you next, please.
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0: charting. It's catchy, but it's number 5 in the charts. Another and 54 Ultra, there's Talk to You. You'd rather I played you more songs, to be honest, wouldn't you?
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0: 8:22, right, the kids asked, has the ice cream van been around? The ice cream van was parked next to us yesterday at the Autograss. I said to Donna, I said, do you fancy an ice cream? Yeah. Kids, though, really are fancying. Here's some ice cream facts about the summer so far. It turns out parents are going to fork out almost 50 quid per child on ice creams over the summer holidays. 1 in 10, are you ready for this, paying as much as £4 a cone? What happened to 99s being 99p? I mean, if Count Bimface was our Prime Minister, that would be law. A 99 should be 99. They've done a survey of 2,000 mums and dads of kids aged between 4 and 16. They found the average price now, the classic cone, £2.65, not 95. Or 99p even. The average child gets 3 ice creams a week over the summer holidays, costing around £47.70. And if you're moaning about the cost of them here, well, don't worry. If you're in Leeds, you're paying the most across the UK. It's £2.86 a time. London, £2.82. So an ice cream in Leeds costs more than an ice cream in London. How is that possible? Bristol and Manchester, £2.80. Tell us how much an ice cream round here costs, because I haven't actually bought one for ages. We've got a tub in the freezer, a raspberry ripple. You know, if it gets like really hot and you go, oh, yeah, I do fancy a bit of ice cream, I just have a bit of that. But I haven't bought one for an ice cream van for ages.

it's Robbie, All Before I Die. But as he gets older, of course, he'll switch those mints to mint humbugs and then eventually to Werther's Originals. There we are. Try not to spit them all over people's mics, Rob.

0: 8:29, Eurythmics, Love is a Stranger at Sunshine Radio. Right, we'll check all the sport out on the way. We'll look across the charts. Alice Cascada, the 1975, and Gracie Abrams on the way.
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0: Dry and sunny morning. A little bit of fair weather clouds going to bubble up, though, this afternoon. Still plenty of warm, sunny spells for Shropshire, though. 24 Celsius is your tops, and a little chillier tonight, down to 7.
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5: Gianni Infantino has scrapped controversial plans to sell off a stake in the World Cup to private investors. FIFA's president said it had become clear the project was too divisive. UEFA threatened to boycott all future tournaments if the proposals went ahead. Confederations in America, the Caribbean and Asia had also rejected the idea. Meanwhile, former Football Association chairman David Bernstein believes Infantino has been seduced by power and the Trump administration. The embattled executive is now under huge pressure, with FIFA's own chief operating officer accusing him of deceiving staff. Prime Minister Andy Burnham said Infantino isn't the right man to lead football's global governing body, and Bernstein also thinks it's time for him to go.
6: I think Infantino has got completely carried away by being close to Trump and all the glories of the American presidency. And it's, you know, it's easy to get seduced by that. But I think we need people who don't get seduced by those things and can maintain a degree of independence.
5: And there was double delight for Trent Rockets in the 100 yesterday. The men have gone top of the table after a 6-wicket win at Manchester Super Giants. Meanwhile, the women have gone second after also beating the Super Giants, this time by 31 runs.

That'll be Evacuate the Dance Floor from Cascada. Top five albums as of last night's chart. At five, Olivia Dean, The Art of Loving. Number four, Eyes Open, new one from Snow Patrol. Number three, You Seem Pretty Sad for a Girl So in Love, Olivia Rodrigo. Michael Jackson, The Essential, still number two. Music, fashion, film, Charlie XCX is number one. Now, if you're after the movies, it's Yana Nyagan at five. Minions and Monsters at four. Mona, that's the new version, Walt Disney, live action at three. So basically what they're doing is if they had a live action film that was a hit, they're now turning it into an animation. And if they've had an animation that was a hit, they're now turning it into live action. Everything from Disney this year, by the way, that's released has and is going to be, right up to Christmas, sequels. There's no brand new films from Walt Disney this year. Toy Story 5 is at two and The Odyssey is number one. We're in a creativity drought.

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We've now added a chance for you to win a summer trip to London with our friends at Forest Coaches. And you can still enter the draw for £100 to spend at Handyman House in Monmouth, which is now fully refurbished and reopened. Get over to our website, check those T's and C's and enter.

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1: Gracie Abrams at Sunshine Radio 844. Flashback coming up after 9. Is it the noughties? Do you call it the noughties or is it the 2000s? Did we ever settle what we called it after the millennium? It's then. It's that decade, anyway. First decade of this millennium. Leon will be here after 10, and it's Chris this afternoon after 2.
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Sienna Spiros, Material Lover from Devil Wears Prada 2. Flashback lined up, all ready to go, past the news. But first, is this summer? Yep, it's 5 seconds of summer.

0: 5 seconds of summer. There's Hey Everybody at Sunshine. You ready to go back then to the 2000s? We will in 2 minutes.
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2: From the Sky News Centre at 9, FIFA has scrapped plans to sell stakes in the World Cup. A statement released overnight says the proposal had created divisions and would not proceed. Our football reporter, Carve Solacol, says the embarrassing U-turn by President Gianni Infantino leaves him in a precarious position.
3: It is going to take a lot of apologies for him to get out of this hole. The first thing I imagine he needs to do is try and mend his relationships with the people he works with, because we had this extraordinary statement from the chief operating officer of FIFA yesterday saying that people at FIFA feel deceived.
2: Ukraine's president is calling for more air defences after a Russian missile and drone attack on Kyiv killed at least 9 people. Volodymyr Zelensky says the latest strikes exposed his country's shortages. Labour's newly elected Greater Manchester Mayor Bev Craig says she can't wait to roll up her sleeves and get to work on Monday. She beat Reform UK's Sean Astley in the second round to win the race to succeed Andy Burnham. US police have released 2 ransom notes about broadcaster Savannah Guthrie's mother, including one claiming she perished shortly after being kidnapped. It's believed 84-year-old Nancy Guthrie was taken from her Arizona home in February. Officials say they've published the messages in the hope someone will recognise the writing style. Earlier this week, Savannah made a plea on social media to her kidnappers.
4: Make the right choice. Help us find her. Tell us where to look for her. I truly believe it is never too late to do the right thing. Help us bring this situation to an end.
2: Most of the 60,000 migrants who crossed into the Spanish territory of Ceuta have returned to Morocco. It's believed at least 61 people who arrived by land and sea have died. And a month of free bus travel for children in England has started. Most under-16s will not be required to pay on the majority of services in August. That's the latest.
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1: Sunshine Radio weather.
0: A dry and sunny morning. A little bit of fair weather. Clouds going to bubble up, though, this afternoon. Still plenty of warm, sunny spells for Shropshire, though. 24 Celsius is your tops, and a little chillier tonight, down to 7.
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0: We're off to the year that the village of Boscastle in Cornwall was flooded when a month's worth of rain fell in less than 2 hours. And we're going to get some floods, aren't we, when all this dry spell ends and the ground is so hard it can't absorb the water. So just sort of, I know, here we are in the middle of summer. It's lovely and glorious. Start thinking about that one. George W. Bush won the presidential race against John Kerry to stay in the White House for his second term. And this is also the year that the final part of the Lord of the Rings trilogy, The Return of the King, swept the board at the Oscars, winning 11 statues, including Best Picture. But the breakout hit of the year was Napoleon Dynamite at the cinema. Right, what year are we in then? 07988 607080 is our WhatsApp number, and lines are now open.
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0: Right, I'll give you a couple more clues here. Spirit, the NASA Mars rover, which landed successfully on Mars. Well, did. New phrases included metrosexual, fishing, and wardrobe malfunction. Now, let's give you some sport here. It was an Olympic year. Athens were hosting the Olympics. Kelly Holmes won the 800 metres and the 1500 metres. And then she became BBC Sports Personality of the Year. Although Paula Radcliffe crashed out of the marathon because of the soaring temperatures and failed to finish the 10,000 metres as well. And Wayne Rooney made England proud during the Euros of the assist, scoring against Switzerland twice and netted another two to beat Croatia. Madonna wasn't impressed. OK, let's have a look at some of those guesses you've got for me this morning. Where are we? Phil McKenna. In a sunny 17 degrees at Barrow-upon-Soar, you have the year correct. Claire from a sunny Cheltenham has the year right this morning as well. Dawn and Charles, they're in Kington with the right answer. Morning, Mark, says Angie in Churchdown. You put a question mark, but you got the year right, and Chris Parry has as well. 07988 607080 is our WhatsApp number for your guesses, with Khalees next.
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0: Hurricane Jeanne hit the Caribbean island of Haiti. Nearly 500,000 people were left homeless. 2,000 lost their lives. The arch was finally put up on the new Wembley Stadium. We were in the era where the FA Cups were being played in Cardiff. Ronald Reagan and Yasser Arafat passed away. Steve Brookstein won the X Factor. And she was still known as Jordan at that time. She was transitioning into Katie Price. Met Peter Andre on I'm a Celebrity, Get Me Out of Here. Wonder what happened to those two. Okay, Mrs. Mark was watching The Princess Diaries last night.

0: Dave Moleman Fletcher from Bridge North. You have the year right this morning. Who else have we got? Angie and Churchton saying 10 out of 10. I don't want ranking. I'm not looking for validation. Just your correct answers on this morning's flashback. I nearly gave the year away then. I nearly told you what it was. 07988607080 is our WhatsApp number for your guesses, with Eric Prydz and Jojo on the way.
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I may be wrong, but I think she was 13 when she had that as a hit. Leave, Get Out, or at least 13 when she wrote it. One or the other. Anyway, there's JoJo, but what year are we in? Right, next up, Ice Cube. But from what year?

Ice Cube. We're in the year that 10 more nations joined the EU. Serena Williams was beaten by 17-year-old Maria Sharapova in the ladies' Wimbledon final. Jermaine Defoe signed a 5-year deal for Tottenham Hotspur, and Arsenal kicked their way into the record books. 49 Premiership games, unbeaten. But when?

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1: All right, what else can we tell you about this year? Well, Christopher Reeve, Janet Leigh, Peter Ustinov and Marlon Brando all passed away. Ricky Gervais became the first UK actor to win a TV comedy acting prize at the Golden Globes. It was alleged that David Beckham had had a number of affairs, including one with his PA, Rebecca Luce. That one will not go away, will it? And Matt Lucas and David Walliams became the toast of the comedy world with the success of Little Britain. The one I always think about with that one, and I know it's not the one you would imagine. It's always, was it Marjorie and the Diet Club one? You can eat dust. Dust has no calories. I always say that to people when they're moaning about their weight. Eat some dust then. Right, Sam at the store. Sam Taylor, you are correct this morning. Daz the dinosaur. You are correct. Who else here? Working hard in Las Vegas. Oh, hang on, you haven't told me who you are. Josh. Oh, Josh, how are you? It's neighbour Josh. You're in Las Vegas today. Oh, okay. Oh, you do on a Saturday, don't you? You are absolutely right, mate. I haven't seen you in ages. Right. I thought you were away on holiday this weekend, but oh, okay. Right then, what year is it? Still three more tunes to go. Razorlight, Jennifer Lopez and Narcotic Thrust provide them. 07988 6070 80 is our WhatsApp.
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Oh, now Lindsay Lou has gone for 2003 / 2004. You've got to pick one of them, and time is up. We were in this morning, 2004. It was 2004 on the flashback for a Saturday. Nick's got another one for you, of course. Tomorrow we round off in the shadows. Well, it gets you out of the sun, doesn't it? Here's the Rasmus.

0: Atmosphere Company this morning. Stick around for Leon. He's on the way next. And Chris this afternoon. I'll catch you again on Monday. Don't get lost or squashed, all right?
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2: From the Sky News Centre at 10, Gianni Infantino has scrapped controversial plans to sell off a stake in the World Cup. In a statement, FIFA's president said it had become clear the project had created divisions in the footballing world. UEFA had threatened to boycott all future tournaments if the proposal went ahead. David Bernstein, a former chairman at the FA, believes Infantino's been seduced by power.
3: I think Infantino's got completely carried away by being close to Trump and all the glories of the American presidency. And it's, you know, it's easy to get seduced by that. But I think we need people who don't get seduced by those things and can maintain a degree of independence.
2: Russian strikes have killed at least 9 people in Ukraine's capital. A further 28 were injured in the attack in Kyiv overnight. An 18-year-old man's been arrested following reports of an explosion in Ipswich town centre. Emergency services were called to flats on Princes Street last night, where they found several windows damaged. Greater Manchester has elected a new Labour mayor. Bev Craig won comfortably against Reform after the second round of counting. The head of the Northern Powerhouse Partnership says she'll control a bigger purse thanks to the Prime Minister's promise to let regions keep some income taxes and business rates. Chief Executive Henry Morrison says it means local infrastructure projects are more likely to get over the line.
4: With only central government funding, always becomes challenging because fundamentally it's hard to justify that if only that's the money that's going in, when in the end we know that many of the benefits will be felt locally, so the money should also be raised locally if possible.
2: There'll be armed officers at the UK's largest Pride festival this weekend in Brighton. It's just a week since one person was killed in a van and knife attack near LGBTQ plus celebrations in Berlin. And new Rangers boss Derek McInnes admits he has plenty to do. His team were held to a 1-1 draw at Dundee United in the Scottish Premiership opener. That's the latest. I'm Sadie.
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9: Today, any mist patches quickly clearing this morning to leave a dry and sunny morning. Little fair weather cloud dotting around this afternoon, but still plenty of warm, sunny spells. Your highs today, 24 degrees. Your overnight low tonight, a little cooler, 7 degrees. And tomorrow, a dry day, feeling very warm in the sunny spells. Some patchy cloud developing tomorrow afternoon, but still plenty of sunshine with highs of 25. Good morning. It's Leon here with you for the next few hours. Thank you to Mark for the breakfast show. On the way, music from Ella Langley. I've got The Boss. And first of all, it's the Kooks.

0: Choosing Texas, Ella Langley at Sunshine Radio. That song is smashing all the records in the United States right now. The longest running number one by a female artist in the States. 15 weeks as of last week. I think Mariah Carey is the only one that's beating her, although Mariah Carey's is non-consecutive. 22 weeks at number one, thanks to a hit, All I Want for Christmas Is You. Good morning then, Leon with you here on Sunshine Radio for the next few hours, keeping you company on a sunny Saturday morning. How you doing? Have you had a good week? Quiet week in the Alban household. I had a day off yesterday, so I went for a nice long walk around by the river, around Bartersham Meadows and all that thing. And it's incredible to see how low the River Wye is in Hereford. There's a bit out by the old bridge where you can actually walk almost to the middle of the river. There's like where it's so low, all the stones are sort of showing. So I climbed down there and walked out. Unbelievable how low it is. So I think we really could do with a little bit of rain right about now. Would be nice. None forecast for this weekend though. A little bit cloudy, a little bit cooler, a little bit fresher, which is nice, isn't it? Right, what's on the way on the show today? I will be playing the Locked Lip Lyric, of course. That is on the way a little later. In this hour, I've got the Saturday morning pub quiz to get your brain in gear for the Saturday ahead. And I've got some great tunes, including Benson Boone, Amy Winehouse, and next on Sunshine, Lewis Capaldi.
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Lewis Capaldi. Forget me at Sunshine Radio. All right, then, it's that time on a Saturday. If you're at work, down tools and get ready to battle the Saturday morning pub quiz. Whoever gets the least points has to make the tea on the next tea round. All right, that's the plan. If you're at home around the kitchen table right now, find out who's the biggest brain in your family. Question number one on the Saturday morning pub quiz today. Norman Bridwell is the author of the children's books about a big red dog called what? So Norman Bridwell is the author of the children's books about a big red dog called what? That day huge in America, not quite as big here, although a film was released a few years ago. What's the name of the dog? Number two, Hampden Park and Ibrox are football stadiums in which UK city? So Hampden Park and Ibrox are football stadiums in which city? Number three, how many pockets are there on a snooker table? How many pockets are there on a snooker table? That's three. Number four this week, what is the highest denomination of English banknotes in circulation? So what's the highest value banknote that you can currently get here in the UK? And number five, the M5 connects Birmingham to which other city? The M5 connects Birmingham to which other city? So we head up and down the M5 quite a lot, often heading down to Cornwall. There might be a little clue there, although it's not quite Cornwall. But where does the M5 head to?

0: have Amy Winehouse at Sunshine Radio. So the big news in the world today is all about FIFA scrapping their World Cup investment plan after an outcry from loads of different football organisations around the world. If you don't know about this, Gianni Infantino, who is the boss of FIFA, he's basically tried to almost privatise the World Cup and sell off shares in the competitions, which, you know, means the World Cup would have to answer to shareholders rather than the fans, which is as it should be. UEFA and a few other organisations have absolutely slammed this decision. And basically, the FIFA have backed down. They're not going to go ahead with it, which is good news for the game. But all through the World Cup, obviously, there was a lot of stories about Infantino. Obviously, he cozied up to Trump at the start of the World Cup by giving him the FIFA Peace Prize. There's speculation that he let off that red card of the American team after Trump gave him a call. So that, you know, there's a hint that he might be a little bit dodgy, maybe. But all through it, I've been trying to work out who he reminds me of. Every time he was on television, I'm thinking, you look like some. And it's finally clicked in my head today. He looks like the Hood, doesn't he? The villain off Thunderbirds. That's who he looks like. Right, this is Sunshine Radio on a Saturday morning on the way. I've got music from Madonna, Benson Boone, and those all-important answers to the pub quiz.
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1: Beautiful things. Benson Boone at Sunshine Radio. The songs to make you feel good on a Saturday morning. And tell you what, getting 5 out of 5 in the quiz would make you feel good as well. Should we find out the answers? So I asked you these questions about 20 minutes ago. Number one, Norman Bridwell is the author of the children's books about a big red dog called what? Clifford. Clifford the big red dog. Number two, Hampden Park and Ibrox are football stadiums in which city? Glasgow. Number three, how many pockets are there on a snooker table? There are 6. Number four, what is the highest denomination of English banknote in circulation? That's 50 quid. And number five, the M5 connects Birmingham to which other city? Exeter. It is Exeter. Well done. If you get 5 out of 5, you are officially a Sunshine Radio genius for the weekend ahead. Give yourself that house point. All right, the smash hit from the Toy Story 5 film. This is Taylor Swift. I knew it. I knew you.

0: I knew you. It's Taylor Swift at Sunshine Radio. It's been a month since her wedding now, and we still haven't seen any photos of the event, despite having 1,000 guests packed into Madison Square Garden. You'd have thought leaks would have been a problem, wouldn't you, with all camera phones and that, but no, they've all respected her privacy. Her brother-in-law, her new brother-in-law, Jason Kelce, says he was there, and he says he is amazed that the guests have respected the privacy. He says, despite 1,000 people being there, it felt really intimate, and he also goes on to say that any photos you have seen online doing the rounds on social media are fake. They're all AI, and none of the real photos have actually got out yet. But Taylor Swift has hinted that we will see photos any moment now. Looking forward to it. This is Sunshine Radio. On the way, I've got music from Aztec Camera. That's apt, isn't it? Talking about photographs.
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3: Today, any mist patches quickly clearing this morning to leave a dry and sunny morning. A little fair weather cloud popping up this afternoon, but still plenty of warm, sunny spells. Your highs today, 24 degrees. Little cooler overnight, though. It's going to be 7 degrees overnight. And tomorrow, a dry day and feeling very warm in the sunny spells. Some patchy cloud developing in the afternoon, but still plenty of sunshine with highs of 25 degrees. Good morning, then. Leon here to keep you company. I've got a brand new tune from Stella Lefty on the way. Swing out Sister as well, but first, here's Pink.
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0: Los Angeles, Stella Lefty, Boston at Sunshine Radio, co-written by Noah Kahan. And believe it or not, her father is the co-founder of Groupon. Whatever happened to Groupon? That used to be all the rage, didn't it? Stella Lefty, brand new from her Boston, massive hit over in the States. How you doing there? Leon with you here at Sunshine Radio. Pinch Punch, first of the month. It is the 1st of August, 2026. Did you know, if it wasn't for a Roman emperor, today would be a very different day, because the sixth month of the Roman year was originally called Sextilis, and in 8 BC Emperor Augustus Caesar persuaded the Senate to change the month's name to Augustus in his honour. So happy 1st of Sextilis today. Respect for Parents Day, since 1994, a day to remind everyone, not just children, that parents deserve and require respect. It's World Wide Web Day, marking the birth of the web in August 1990 at the European Laboratory for Particle Physics in Switzerland. Tim Berners-Lee and Robert Callalou developed a prototype web browser and introduced us to HTML, cat videos, and much, much more. It's also Spider-Man Day today, marking the superhero's debut on this day in 1962 in issue 15 of Amazing Fantasy Comics, and possibly the biggest film at the cinema this month. I'm looking forward to going to see Brand New Day. It's out now. Hopefully, I might try and squeeze it in this weekend. If not, definitely next weekend. It's getting rave reviews. And finally today, I think this is one that will be quite easy to celebrate. International Beer Day today, so raise a glass for that one. Leon then with you here on Sunshine Radio. In this hour, we're going to be playing the Locked Lip Lyric. I'm going to mumble my way through a song and see if you can work out what it is. Next up though, I've got one of my favourite bands ever, Lightning Seeds, on the way, plus music from Ellie Goulding.
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Love, love, love The Lightning Seeds. If you want yourself a really feel-good, summery album, The Lightning Seeds Jollification is the one I always reach for when it's a really nice sunny day. I just blast it out. Oh, it's a feel-good album. Really good stuff. Marvellous at Sunshine Radio. So we've been clearing out our eldest son's bedroom. When we first moved into our house about 13 years ago, his bedroom was the first we did. We wanted a nice, safe place for him while we decorated the rest of the house. And 13 years on, it's looking a bit scruffy. Also, he's now, you know, he's nearly an adult. He's 17. So probably having Doctor Who curtains isn't in his interests anymore. So we had his bedroom redecorated. It's all looking nice and posh and grown up. And new sort of TV hi-fi unit. We've got him a new bookcase and all that. New bed. Oh, it's really grown up and smart. And we've been sorting through all his old stuff and having a bit of a clear out around the house in general. So some of the things we had from his bedroom was this collection of Funko Pops. Have you seen these? These little vinyl plastic figures that are sort of everywhere in comic shops, toy shops and at comic cons and that kind of thing. We got rid of a load, put a load to charity. There was one I whacked on eBay because I saw it was worth about 10 quid on eBay, managed to sell it. I'm kind of regretting being so quick to get rid of them because in the papers today, Funko Pops are the next thing that apparently are going to be worth a fortune. Yes, for many collectors, Funko Pops are an affordable way to celebrate their favourite film or TV show. Most cost about 20 quid on average. However, some are really increasing in value. And one has recently sold at auction for a staggering £26,000 just for one of those little Funko Pops. So the one to look out for, if you've got it, is the Clockwork Orange Funko Pop. Topping the list, ultra-rare Alex DeLarge Funko Pop from Clockwork Orange. Can't speak today. Produced in 2012, but never released to shops because of licensing issues. Most of these figures were destroyed. However, some managed to creep out. They reckon only about 24 managed to get into shops for sale. And if you've got one, it could be worth over £20,000. Another one to look out for is Stan Lee from the Marvel films. The platinum metallic version of that recently sold for £13,500. And a Boba Fett from Star Wars with red hair sold for £8,500. So Funko Pops, if you've got some and you're thinking of whacking them on eBay, have a second thought. Have another look at them. Right, I've got the Locked Lip lyric on the way. First of all, here's Alicia Dixon. I got a

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2: 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A great little activity to solve those summer holiday boredom blues. It's at Shropshire Hills Discovery Centre, Monday, 3rd of August, between 2 and 3:30, £5 per child. 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
13: Happy 70th. Now, roll up your sleeve.
14: You don't have to have a shingles vaccination the minute you turn 70.
13: All done.
14: But it's a good idea. Shingles is an extremely painful disease that's more likely to affect older people. If you know someone in their 70s, make sure they ask their GP whether they're eligible for a free shingles vaccination.

look away, big country at Sunshine Radio. So every Saturday, what I try to do is read out a song lyric and see if you can guess what song that is from. There is one slight hitch, though. I read out that lyric with this bit of plastic here in my mouth, wedging it open, making it harder for me to read, and mumble my way through a song. Can you guess what the locked-lipped lyric is this week? Right, I'm going to put it in. We're going to read out the song lyric. Are you ready? Here we go. I can't sleep tonight. Everybody's saying everything is all right. Still, I can't close my eyes. I'm seeing a tunnel at the end of all these lights. Sunny days, where have you gone? I get the strangest feeling you belong. That's the lyric. What is the song? 07988 607080 is my WhatsApp number. Get your guesses in. We're going to find out what that song is after midday. Got the latest from Harry Styles on the way. First of all, this is Coldplay.

0: Harry Styles, American Girls at Sunshine Radio. So we are playing the locked lip lyric where I mumble my way through a song. A few of you struggling with it today, not quite getting it right. Let's have another listen. 07988 607080 is my WhatsApp number. If you can guess this song, it came out at the turn of the millennium. So it's late 90s, early 2000s when this song was at its peak. But what is it? Let's wedge my mouth open. Here we go. I can't sleep tonight. Everyone is saying everything is all right. Still, I can't close my eyes. I'm seeing a tunnel at the end of all these lights. Sunny days, where have you gone? I get the strangest feeling. You alone. What's the tune? 07988 607080. Get your guesses in. We'll find out what it is in the next hour. This is Sunshine Radio. I have got an absolute banger of a song from Electric Six on the way. And next, it's Jess Glynn.
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Danger, danger, high voltage. What an absolute tune. A noughties throwback. And if you want more of that, three in a row at 1:30 from the 2000s. Maybe it's that time of year, you know, you've dug out your swim shorts and gone for a swim in this lovely weather. And you're looking down, you're thinking there is far too much gut hanging out over those shorts for my liking. Maybe you just had to dash up the stairs for something. You reach the top of the stairs thinking, ooh, bit out of breath for just running up a flight of stairs. If you're thinking about improving your fitness, then why not tackle Fit for Life? They're coming to Ludlow Assembly Rooms on Saturday, August the 15th. 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
5: Fair weather cloud this afternoon, but still plenty of warm sunny spells and highs of 24 degrees. Tonight it's going to be cooler with an overnight low of 7 degrees, and tomorrow a dry day on Sunday and feeling very warm in the sunny spells. Some patchy cloud developing in the afternoon, but still plenty of sunshine with highs of 25 degrees.
6: The

Bad Love, Eric Clapton at Sunshine Radio. It is the 1st of August 2026, then. Is it your birthday today? If it is, many happy returns. You share it with a few famous people. Chuck D, the rapper from Public Enemy, he is 66 today. Adam Duritz, singer, songwriter from Counting Crows, 62 today. The famous film director Sam Mendes, who is behind Spectre and Skyfall and is currently producing a biopic on all four Beatles, is 61 today. Jason Momoa, starring Game of Thrones, was Aquaman in the film, is in the current Supergirl film as well. He's 47. And Adrian Dunbar, star of The Line of Duty, brand new series of that on the way. It's his birthday today, born on this date, 1958. But the one we're going to focus on today is Joe Elliott, born on this day in 1959 from Sheffield in England, rock singer who you might know better as the lead singer from Def Leppard. Happy 67th birthday to Joe Elliott. Let's celebrate in style with one of their greatest.

0: Oh, yes. Def Leppard, pour some sugar on me. Put your air guitar away now. It's time instead to lock your lips in place. Yes, it is the locked lip lyric. This is where I recite a song lyric with my mouth wedged open and see if you can work it out. We're talking late 90s, early 2000s. This band were at their peak. They've kind of vanished now. It's such a shame because I absolutely loved their music at the time. What song is this from? Are you ready?
1: I can't sleep tonight. Everybody's saying everything is all right. Still, I can't close my eyes and see in a tunnel at the end of all these lights. Sunny days, where have you gone? I got the strangest feeling, you belong.
0: That is the locked lip lyric on a Saturday afternoon. But what is it? 07988 60 70 80. Get your guesses in. We're going to find out what it is after music from Robbie and Prince next.
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partying like it's 1999 Prince at Sunshine Radio. Did you suss out this week's Locked Lip lyric? The lyrics were as follows. I can't sleep tonight. Everybody's saying everything is all right. Still, I can't close my eyes. I'm seeing a tunnel at the end of all these lights. Sunny days, where have you gone? I get the strangest feeling you have begun. A massive hit back in 1999. The song I was looking for was Travis and Why Does It Always Rain On Me. They couldn't sing that now, could they? Do you know what? I've been looking them up because I loved Travis back in the day and I'd love to know what happened to them. They're still active. They're still going. They had an album out as recently as summer 2024, LA Times. I'm going to check that out. Here they are then. Today's Locked Lip lyric. It is Travis and Why Does It Always Rain On Me?

0: I'd love to know where they disappeared to. Love Travis's work. Why does it always rain on me? Well, not at the moment. I think we're hard-pressed to get any rain at all. But Travis at Sunshine Radio. 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

Brass in Pocket, The Pretenders at Sunshine Radio. Cast your mind back to August 1999. Where were you? What were you up to? Do you remember the solar eclipse that swept across the UK? It was one morning in August 1999. I remember being downtown. I'd gone downtown. I remember going into R Price for some reason. I can't remember what I was buying, but I remember going to R Price, coming home, then being in the back garden ready for this solar eclipse. And I remember it going sort of dusky dark, not fully dark, but I remember the birds going really quiet. It was quite eerie as the solar eclipse passed over the UK. Unfortunately, it was quite cloudy in Herefordshire in the back garden, but I remember a lot of people went down to Cornwall, didn't they, where you could get a better glimpse of it down at the Lizard Point in Cornwall. Well, they said at the time that it would be years before we got another opportunity to see a solar eclipse, and although we're still not due a full solar eclipse like 1999, this Wednesday we're going to get a partial solar eclipse. Up to 90% of the sun will be blotted out by the moon. If you want to see it, the eclipse will start at around 6 o'clock in the evening on Wednesday, building to its dramatic peak when the sun will be at its most obscured around about 7 o'clock on Wednesday evening. Things will then wrap up by 8 o'clock. So Wednesday evening, you want to be out in the garden looking up. Don't look directly at the sun. Obviously, that is dangerous. But if you want to experience a partial solar eclipse, keep your eyes to the skies Wednesday evening between 6 and 8pm. Exciting stuff. This is Sunshine Radio. I have got a top hit from Olivia Rodrigo on the way. First of all, a 2000s banger. Let's hit the dance floor with the Shapeshifters.

0: song could ever say.
1: Olivia Rodrigo, that is Stupid Song at Sunshine Radio, the songs that make you feel good. Now, I'm not normally a dessert kind of guy when I go out. I prefer the starter. I'm more of a savoury guy. But in the weather we've been having, I've been having a lot more ice cream than I've had probably in the last few years. But looking through the papers today, there are some weird and wonderful ice cream flavours coming your way. Domino's is launching garlic and herb ice cream. Based on its favourite dipping sauce, they're bringing out an ice cream version of that treat. Also in London, a shop has opened selling a whole host of bizarre ice cream flavours. The weirdest is Aunt Bessie's Yorkshire pudding flavour ice cream, toothpaste flavour, Green Giant sweet corn flavour, and Jacob's mini cheddars flavour ice cream. However, they are also offering more normal flavours. There's a Tunnock's caramel wafer flavour, I think that'd be quite nice, and a McVitie's ginger nuts flavour. Yeah, I'd be up for that. Another weird flavour they're offering is OXO stock cubes. Blech, no, I don't think I'd do that in an ice cream form, thank you. I think I'll stick to vanilla next time. This is Sunshine Radio, talking of all things sweet. Sugar Babes are next.
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single ladies, Beyonce at Sunshine Radio. If you want a fantastic Sunday afternoon out and to be supporting a local community at the same time, head to Edwin Ralph Village Hall next Sunday, the 9th of August. They have got their summer bingo for all the family. They're going to have raffles with loads of prizes, tombola for the youngsters, and a superb selection of homemade cakes. I'm there. Homemade cakes, bring it on. 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Price is £10, roughly the cost of the tickets there. Summer Spectacular Bingo, 2:30 to 4:30 next Sunday, the 9th of August, Edwin Ralph Village Hall. 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
1: Fair weather cloud this afternoon, but still plenty of warm, sunny spells and highs of 24 degrees. Tonight it's going to be cooler with an overnight low of 7 degrees, and tomorrow a dry day on Sunday and feeling very warm in the sunny spells. Some patchy cloud developing in the afternoon, but still plenty of sunshine with highs of 25 degrees. The sun.

0: You are going to be whistling that for the rest of the afternoon. Peter, Bjorn and John, young folks at Sunshine Radio. Good afternoon. Leon here with you for the next hour at Sunshine, playing you the songs to make you feel good for a Saturday afternoon. It's been exciting on the UK singles charts over the last few weeks. Sam Fender and Olivia Dean have been at number one now for 18 non-consecutive weeks. If they made it to a 19th last night, they would have officially broken the longest standing record in British music history. Frankie Lane's I Believe set the benchmark back in 1953 as the longest running UK number one single of all time, and it hasn't been defeated. So the question is, did Sam Fender and Olivia Dean do it? Are they now officially the longest running official number one single in the UK with an unprecedented 19 non-consecutive weeks at number one? Are they? Let's find out, because this is the current UK number one.
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0: the longest running non-consecutive UK number one ever. Rain Me In, Sam Fender and Olivia Dean. Well done to them both. Good stuff. All right, taking a look at your sports update. And the big news in sport right now is, of course, Gianni Infantino has withdrawn from his plans to sort of privatise parts of the World Cup. UEFA says it's lost confidence in Infantino's FIFA leadership as the fallout from the scrapped investment plan intensifies. Earlier this morning, Infantino said FIFA would no longer proceed with a proposal to sell stakes in the governing body's competitions to private investors, which is good news. And I've got to say thank you as well to Dave Mulman-Fletcher from Bridgnorth, who texted in to say he reckons he looks like Mr. Magoo. I like that. That's a good one. In F1, there's been quite a dramatic announcement. Actually, the president of F1, Stefano Domenicali, says that the 2026 championship will end in Europe if the conflict in the Middle East makes it impossible to hold the season-closing races in Qatar and Abu Dhabi. Meanwhile, in golf, it is the Women's Open right now, taking place at Royal Lytham and St. Anne's Golf Course. In first place at the moment, it's Hiran Rai, with -7 on a handicap. Britain's Lottie Wode currently in sixth place on that leaderboard. Looking locally, Hereford FC travel to Bromsgrove Sporting today for their final pre-season friendly ahead of the National League North fixture against Buxton, which will be their first game of the league. The Bulls' third home game in 8 days ended in an encouraging 1-1 draw against the League Two outfit Shrewsbury Town on Tuesday night. So good luck to the Bulls as their season gets underway. That's a little bit of a sports update for you on a Saturday afternoon. We will be taking a seat on the naughty step around about 1:30. Three songs in a row, all from the 2000s. A taste of that with the Fratellis next.
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10: Happy 70th. 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
11: You don't have to have a shingles vaccination the minute you turn 70.
10: All done.
11: But it's a good idea. Shingles is an extremely painful disease that's more likely to affect older people. If you know someone in their 70s, make sure they ask their GP whether they're eligible for a free shingles vaccination.

Oh, yes, the Chelsea Dagger Fratelli's Sunshine Ready. What a great tune. If you love your early 2000s music, stick around, because in just over 10 minutes, we're going to be taking a seat on the noughties step, and I will play you three 2000 songs in a row. You've just got a little while to wait, though. Hey, if you are digging out that barbecue once again this afternoon and firing up for some delicious hot dogs, maybe some burgers, and maybe you're thinking, do you know what, I'd love to be a bit more adventurous. I'd love to cook a few more things on the barbecue, but I need some tips. And I've got some good news for you, because there's no better barbecue in a field this summer than the awesome return of Beefstock. You don't have to imagine if the Beefy Boys had their own festival, because now they do. August the 22nd and 23rd at Rowden Paddock's Bromyard. 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All right, next week, are you going to Lakefest? If you are, I'm going to warm you up. Bananarama on the way. But first,

0: Bananarama, I Heard a Rumour. They are the headline act Sunday at Lakefest, and we are less than 1 week away from Lakefest getting underway. Have you packed yet? Have you got your sunscreen and loads of bottles of water ready to take? Have you made sure your tent is still in one piece? Have you ever done that? Shoved your tent up in the attic, then got it out the following year, and it's just gone all mouldy. So you want to check that out. Get ready for Lakefest. It's all happening next weekend at Eastnor Castle. If you're going, enjoy it. Have a fantastic one. That's Bananarama, of course, one of the most legendary bands of the 80s. And don't forget, if you love your 80s music, every Sunday from 4 o'clock, Gary King is here with Totally 80s, a whole 2 hours of 80s tunes to really drive the nostalgia on a Sunday afternoon. It's 4 o'clock every Sunday here on Sunshine. Next, nostalgia of a different decade. We are travelling to the 2000s with Mystique and Daft Punk. Next.
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0: Mumford and Sons, The Cave at Sunshine Radio, playing you the songs to make you feel good from the noughties. What a great tune. If you'd prefer to hear the 90s instead, I've got good news for you, because Gary King is here later on this evening from 6 o'clock with 2 hours of totally 90s, all those hit anthems from your favourite decade to kickstart your Saturday evening. Totally 90s is here, 6 o'clock this evening on Sunshine. Before that, though, Chris Bloomer is here to keep you entertained. He'll be here all afternoon looking after you from 2. That means I've got enough time to squeeze in a few more. Becky Hill plays next.
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7: Happy 70th. Now, roll up your sleeve.
8: You don't have to have a shingles vaccination the minute you turn 70.
7: All done.
8: But it's a good idea. Shingles is an extremely painful disease that's more likely to affect older people. If you know someone in their 70s, make sure they ask their GP whether they're eligible for a free shingles vaccination.

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talk to you. Sunshine Radio then on a Saturday afternoon. It's been a pleasure to have your company all morning. I'm off now to do a few things round town. But before I go, I can leave you with my incredible fact attack, some things I've learned over the last 7 days, because I think knowledge is power. In a recent survey, those using a hands-free device to talk on the phone while driving performed as poorly or worse than those driving drunk. That's a scary statistic, isn't it? This week, I've learned it's impossible to kill yourself by holding your breath. And I've learned that your eyeballs do not grow or change in size as you age. Your eyeballs stay exactly the same size throughout your whole life. Also, I've learned this week, according to people in the know, beetles taste like apples and worms apparently taste like fried bacon. I'm not going to be trying. I'm not going to be making sure. Sorry. All right, then. This has been Leon on Sunshine Radio. I'm clocking off. I'll be back tomorrow from 12 noon. Chris Bloomer is here to look after you next. Have a fantastic Saturday. Yeah.

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1: Hello again, it's Chris with you on this Saturday, and there from the soundtrack of the brand new movie Toy Story 5, Taylor Swift, who recently got hitched to NFL star Travis Kelce. That was I Knew It, I Knew You. So how are you then? Hope your day's going well. Hope you got some nice things lined up over the weekend. Got to say thanks a lot to Leon for the last few hours. He'll be back with you tomorrow at midday. And on the way next, we got 21 Pilots.
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1: Well, the Hereford Indie Food Festival is back on Saturday the 29th of August and Sunday the 30th, all taking place at the Yard in Hereford. All starts at 10:30 in the morning, runs through till 11:45 at night. And this year, they're celebrating their 10-year anniversary. And what a lineup they've got. Expect the sound of summer all the way through with the likes of Craig Charles doing a DJ set. Also, Kevin and Perry Go Large are going to be there, as are Abeatha Brass, the Spitfires, the Diamond 90s, also Beatles Dub Club and DJ Max Galactic, bringing energy across two live stages. It's not just the music though, they've got 25 food stalls and a produce market, 10 chefs cooking over fire, they've got a makers market packed with independent traders and family activities and live shows running throughout the weekend. And the great news is, we can offer you half price tickets with our Sunshine Savers. Normally

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1: Well, this weekend, the Men's National Autograss Championship is taking place, hosted by Border Counties Autograss at Grove House Farm. 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

Jesus and Chaka Khan, Ain't Nobody on Sunshine Radio. Good afternoon, it's Chris with you on this Saturday, heading towards 3 o'clock right now with Sisters with Voices. 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
1: Well, this summer, we've teamed up with our friends at Ludlow Farm Shop to invite you to indulge in a handcrafted Shropshire experience, a celebration of flavour, craftsmanship and countryside charm. We have an incredible prize up for grabs. One person, that's right, just one person, will win this prize. 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You'll also get breakfast at Ludlow Kitchen the following morning, a taste of Ludlow Farm Shop hamper to take home with you, and that, as I say, is a prize that'll be won by just one person. Now, all you need to do is head over to our website, sunshineradio.co.uk, go to the top of the page where it says win there, you'll see a drop-down menu, fill in your details to get yourself into the draw, but make sure you do it before Sunday the 9th of August. The competition closes then at midnight, and we'll be choosing a winner at random the following day, Monday the 10th of August. So just simply fill your details using the form over on the website, sunshineradio.co.uk, to get yourself into the draw.
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0: There's a tune that was huge in 1990 for They Might Be Giants with Birdhouse in Your Soul on Sunshine Radio. And talking of the 90s, don't forget Right After Me at 6 o'clock this evening. Gary King is back with Totally 90s on Sunshine Radio. 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
1: Well, to celebrate the reopening of Handyman House in Monmouth after last year's floods, we're giving you the chance to win £100 to spend there, and it's redeemable at either their Monmouth or Malvern store. Whether you're tackling DIY, refreshing the garden, or stocking up on essentials, this prize is the perfect boost. And all you need to do is head over to our website, sunshineradio.co.uk, go to the top of the page where it says win. There you'll see a drop-down menu. Fill in your name and address to get yourself into the draw, and then keep your fingers crossed, because we're going to be randomly selecting a winner this coming Monday. Good luck.
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0: The brilliant Depeche Mode from Violator with Personal Jesus right here on Sunshine Radio. And there'll be more classic throwbacks like that for a whole hour tomorrow morning at 9 with Nick on the Flashback. And all you've got to do is work out what year connects the hits and the headlines. And on the way next, music from Ed Sheeran.
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Right now, though, heading towards 5 with Sheryl Crow, and every day is a winding road.

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1: Saturday evening, it's Chris with you on Sunshine, and there, Taylor Swift, I Knew It, I Knew You, which could be the song that wins her very first Oscar. 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Before that, you heard Heart and Alone, and there'll be more 80s classics like that tomorrow afternoon from 4 when Gary King returns with Totally 80s on Sunshine.
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0: Sophie Alice Baxter and Murder on the Dance Floor on Sunshine, and that is just about it from me. Thank you very much indeed for your company. I'll be back 2 o'clock Monday afternoon. Hope you can join me for that. Gary King on the way next with Totally 90s, and I'll leave you with a tune that was huge in the clubs and the charts in that decade in 1999. This is ATB on Sunshine. Enjoy the rest of your weekend.
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4: Well, hi there. Welcome to the show. This time we're updating Oasis, Natalie Imbruglia, Bruce Springsteen, and in for a chat later, Mary J. Blige. This very week in 1993, chunky old big desktop computers started firing up to this sound. Windows 3.1. But let's start with Hanson, who are hitting their stride with their 2026 live dates. Isaac Taylor and Zach are in Danville, Virginia next weekend, playing at the Pantheon at Caesars on Friday night. After that, they head across to Michigan, West Virginia, Nevada, California, before headlining a couple of dates at Epcot in Florida at the end of the month. So, busy days for the guys who gave us this. Mbop on Totally 90s.

Terence Trent D'Arby and Desiree, that's Delicate, on Totally 90s. Now let's have an Oasis update, because they now have a cinema date for their reunion documentary, Don't Look Back in Anger. It'll come out in cinemas and IMAX on September the 11th before heading to Disney Plus later on in the year. The film follows Liam and Noel Gallagher through last year's Live 25 reunion tour, with rehearsal footage, backstage access, live performances and their first joint interviews together in more than 20 years. Just him and our kid, etc, etc. Right, let's catch the boys at the very top of their game. Here's Wonderwall on Totally 90s.

0: capturing a very special time, Oasis, Wonderwall on Totally 90s. Now let's catch up with Natalie Imbruglia. Her new album is getting closer now. Algorithm comes out on September the 4th. And to celebrate, she's playing a couple of festival dates in the run-up, including Replay in Perth, Scotland in 2 weeks' time, followed by Brava Madrid in September. Post-release, she's heading off to Australia to play in Brisbane in early December. And this one is always a big live favourite. It's Torn on Totally 90s.
1: I thought I

0: excellent to the very last drop, Natalie Imbruglia's Torn, on Totally 90s. And this is the show that gives you the chance to play your all-time 90s top three. If you'd like to get involved sometime, just head into Facebook, go to This Is Totally 90s. That's where I need to see your songs. Sherry Colbert did that recently. She's going to kick off with Go West in just a few moments.
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One to have you dancing on the ceiling and all other available surfaces too. Lionel Richie, My Destiny, number one in Sherry Colbert's all-time 90s top three. It was my favourite too. In the middle, Beautiful South, Old Red Eyes is back. And at number three there, Go West with Faithful. Sherry, lovely tunes. Thanks for getting involved. Right, let's also mention some new Facebook friends. Hi to Caroline Ford and Dieter Schoenberg. Thanks for joining us over on Facebook recently. And still to come in this hour, we're catching up with Mary J. Blige for a chat. Also hearing from Tina Turner, Bruce Springsteen, and next, Britney.

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A powerhouse tune from Britney Spears, You Drive Me Crazy, on Totally 90s. Now we turn to Bruce Springsteen, who says he sees himself as a, quote, critical patriot when he speaks out about America. In a new special, Bruce says loving your country means being willing to look at it honestly and push it to be better. He also talks about writing Streets of Minneapolis, a recent protest song, and says he remains realistically optimistic about America's future, even through difficult times. Well, let's catch up with the boss now with this one, Human Touch, on Totally 90s.

0: Lovely stuff from Tina Turner, I Don't Wanna Fight, on Totally 90s, which brings us now to special guest time. And recently, Mary J. Blige was with us, telling us the one person that she's not afraid to be like.
1: I guess I'm not afraid to be myself, you know. I am not like all the young girls in the world, but I do what works for me, you know. And I'm even inspired by them, but I don't do what they do or try to do, you know. I can't do all that stuff. So, at the end of the day, it's you just got to know who you are and just have fun with it.
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0: 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I'm Gary King. And next, in Remember the Time, the biggest songs from this week in 96. As well as Mariah Carey, we'll also hear from Ocean Colour Scene. It's Remember the Time from 1996. 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
11: 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Totally 90s. 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Remember the time.
0: Welcome to 1996. Bill Clinton wins 4 more years.
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0: But the female of the species is deadlier than the press.

0: The biggest five songs from this week in 1986, including Space, Female of the Species. There was a shock announcement in British pop.
1: Can we just say thanks for everybody's support in the last 5 years? You've been absolutely fantastic to us. But unfortunately, the rumours are true. From today, is no more.
0: A tearful goodbye to Take That. Meanwhile, back in the charts, Mariah Carey, Always Be My Baby on Totally 90s.

0: Ocean Colour Scene, The Day We Caught the Train. It was in the charts this week in 1996. Buzz Lightyear was flying
1: to infinity and beyond!
0: Or perhaps falling with style. And at number three, Peter Andre on Totally 90s.
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0: Peter Andre, Mysterious Girl, top five this week in 1996, the year Will Smith took up Border Patrol duties in Independence Day.
1: Welcome to Earth.
0: And at number one, the Spice Girls.

If you wanna be my lover. Spice Girls, Wanna Be, number one this very week in 1996. We'll do a different year, 7 days from now. But on the way shortly, it's the all-time 90s top three selected by Matt Lesard, who's going to spend most of it on the dance floor. Soul Searcher kicks it all off next.

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0: fantastic vibe to that one. Santana with Rob Thomas, that's Smooth. And that was number one in Matt Lesard's all-time 90s top three, and I'm going along with that selection. Meanwhile, at number two, he had Sugar Ray, Every Morning, and Soul Searcher, Can't Get Enough, at number three. Matt, brilliant set. Thanks for getting involved. Let's also mention Patsy Dane and Joe Fairhall, both brand new friends on our Facebook page recently. And still to come in this hour of the show, Sophie B. Hawkins, Phil Collins, Elton John, and next, The Cardigans.
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From Sweden with love and some fuzz guitar work as well. That's the brilliant Cardigans, My Favourite Game. Nina Persson from the band explains why the group's success surprised her. That's when she joins us in 7 days' time for the next show. Back to this week, though, and Elton John might be heading back to Vegas, but not in the usual way. He's reportedly signed a seven-figure deal for a new hologram-style residency at the Hard Rock Hotel, which opens next year. The show is being described as a fully immersive experience with digital versions of Elton and possible avatar duets with Dua Lipa and Kiki D. We'll bring you more on that as soon as we know it, of course. But right now, let's catch one of his big bestsellers, Sacrifice, on Totally 90s.

Phil Collins blasting out a favourite there. Something happened on the way to heaven. I'm Gary King. You're with Totally 90s. Now let's catch up with Sophie B. Hawkins, who's got a handful of US dates lined up as she celebrates the 30th anniversary of her second album, Wailer. After playing California earlier on this month, her next show is live at Andre's in Nine Mile Falls in Washington on August the 8th, where I'm sure this big breakout song will also get a fabulous welcome. It's Damn, I Wish I Was Your Lover on Totally 90s.

0: This is Gary King. That's it for Totally 90s. But do join me again in 7 days' time. I could play your all-time 90s top three. Just head into Facebook and find us there under This is Totally 90s. And also our special guest next week will be Nina Pearson from The Cardigans.
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